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With our hearts full of love and smiles on our face, there's still hope to turn the world into a better place.

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0: move in the spirit.
1: Get in the,
0: yeah.
1: Oh, I'm gonna move.
0: Go ahead and move now.
1: Spirit in the dark.
0: Yeah, that's, don't do that to me. Yeah.
1: And I'm

0: 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Would you play just a little bit for me?
1: Okay, sure, I'll play for you, but you know that.

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Wait a minute, hold on. 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Can you feel the spirit? Wait a minute. Can you feel the spirit? When you hear Aretha sing, y'all. Oh, Lord. 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Oh, yes, it is. I'm a reminder. Oh, Lord. I get a little spirit. Oh, Aretha. Can you feel the spirit now?

0: 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Because I feel the spirit.
1: Hey,
0: it's getting next to me now.

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1: Get it in the,
0: yeah.
1: Oh, I'm gonna move.
0: Go ahead and move now.
1: Spirit in the dark.
0: Yeah, that's, don't do that to me. Yeah.
1: And I'm

0: 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Take this from me. Would you play just a little bit for me?
1: Okay, sure, I'll play for you, but you know that.
0: All right.

0: Listen.
1: Wait a minute. 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
0: 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Can you feel the spirit? Wait a minute. Can you feel the spirit? When you hear Aretha sing, y'all. Oh, Lord. Can you feel the spirit? When my woman wake me up in the morning, she give me the spirit. Oh, when I'm on my last go round, I need a little spirit. It's good for my soul. Oh, yes, it is. I get a little spirit. Oh, Aretha. Can you feel the spirit, girl?

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1: Hey, baby.
0: It's getting next to me now.

I got a call the other day. It was my sister Carolyn saying, Aretha, come by when you can. I've got something that I want to say. And when I got there, she said, you know, rather than go through a long, drawn-out thing, I think the melody on the box will help me explain.

shadow when he steps by your side? Does he start to embrace you? Raise your arms open wide. Look back in serenity, figure life one last time. Say brother, say welcome, follow the sound of his